That is music from 1951 and the second of the three symphonies by New Zealand's greatest composer, Douglas Lilburn. He made something of a specialty of writing for orchestra with his many symphonic poems, a lot of it, as you heard, Sibelius influence. New Zealand Symphony there, James Judd conducting. A little more by Douglas Lilburn now, from about 5 years after the piece we just heard. It's called Poco Lento, a little bit slowly. 1956 music. Michael Houston plays it.

Another aspect to the artistry of New Zealand's greatest composer, Douglas Lilburn, Poco Lento, from 1956, Michael Houston at the piano. Stay tuned for more music ahead on WFMT Chicago 98.7 FM. 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We excerpt from Holst's The Planets, beginning with Jupiter, the bringer of jollity, this arrangement for five pianos with the five Browns.

Manuel Wiesler played the flute and Roland Pöntin in the piano, a dance by Fikriyat Amirov. 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We can also be found on the web at WFMT.com. Stay tuned for more music. I'm Peter van de Graaff, and I hope you'll give me the opportunity to keep you company with some music which includes Haydn and a pupil of his. But before that, we'll be listening, in fact right now, to some Spanish dances, including dances from the Three-Cornered Hat of Manuel de Falla. The first of our Spanish dances is one of a pair, Opus 26, by a violinist named Pablo de Sarasate. This is Rachel Barton, violin, and Samuel Sanders, piano.

Some very dramatic music from a 17-year-old, Wolfgang Amadeus Mozart, and his Symphony No. 25 in G minor, Köchel listing 183. That was the French orchestra called the Circle of Harmony, and it was directed by Jeremy Rohrer. On Classical WFMT, 98.7 FM and WFMT.com, in just under an hour, we go live to the Dame Myra Hess concert. Today featuring music for violin and piano played by Alejandra Suetala and Catherine Peterson. And there's music of Florence Price, Mel Bonice, and more starting at 12:15. Join Carl Grapentine for a summer getaway to the Santa Fe Opera beginning August 18th. Experience an incredible series of performances while enjoying five-star accommodations. 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One of the choral works now from the American composer Eric Whitaker, who always has had a fondness for great poetry, in this case, setting the words of E.E. Cummings and the poem Little Tree, and it's performed here by the Elora Festival Singers, led by Noel Edison.

A wonderful meeting of words and music. The text coming from a poem by E.E. Cummings, and Eric Whitaker composed the music. Little Tree, the Elora Festival Singers, directed by Noel Edison on WFMT. From the choreographer of the critically acclaimed Anna Karenina comes the Joffrey Ballet's next epic production, Eugene Onegin. An unforgettable story of love refused and lives forever changed, it will leave you breathless. This is a must-see ballet embodied by the incomparable artists of the Joffrey Ballet with a stunning original score performed by a live orchestra. June 4th through the 14th. Tickets at joffrey.org. A work now from the American composer Lyndall Mitchell, who was born in Mississippi in 1923 but spent some time in Kentucky before serving in the Air Force in World War II. And this music, inspired by his time in Kentucky, it's called Kentucky Mountain Portraits. Howard Hansen leads the Eastman Rochester Orchestra.

Fantasy number two in F sharp minor by Florence Price. And prior to that, the fantasy number one in G minor, both by Florence Price. And played for us today by Alejandra Svitala, violin, and Catherine Peterson. Our guests this afternoon at the Dame Myra Hess Concert. We're coming to you live from the 17th Church of Christ Scientist, Chicago, on Classical WFMT and WFMT.com. David Schwann, your host for this afternoon's broadcast. Florence Price, of course, making her name in Chicago. And coming to the fore in the 1930s, when the first fantasy was written, and her first symphony performed by the Chicago Symphony at that time. Back on stage now, Alejandra Svitala and Catherine Peterson for our final piece, the Violin Sonata in F-sharp minor by Mel Bonice.